0: Mein Ostfriesland.
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0: 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Hey, was bist du denn?
1: 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Long and mercy, everybody's here. 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
2: 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She's at home.

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2: Hey, wat besinnes?
3: I've heard people say that too much of anything is not good for you, baby. But I don't know about that. There's many times that we've loved and we've shared love and made love. It doesn't seem to me like it's enough.